those nigga is tap me into perfectionist. 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

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Yeah, cause trick? I said what I said, I'd rather be famous instead. I let all that get to my head. 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

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Yeah, right, picture that with a Kodak. Or better yet, go to Times Square, take a picture of me with a Kodak. Took my life from negative to positive, I just want y'all to know that. And tonight, let's enjoy life.

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You ain't even by my side. Yeah. 24/7 fascinated, you got.

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1: Ask for money and get advice. 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I'm from the dirty, but that Chico nice. 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

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My bad, never got the memo that you never have fun while you're in the limo. Yeah, you wanna ride in the six, you wanna dine in the six. But when I lean for the kiss, you said I'll probably send you some pics. And I'm